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It's going to be two subjects who are fighting. PD has a call as well. Respond on primary 1719.

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Engine and AMR, Medic Lead, 165 Cottonwood, 165 Cottonwood, crossing Cypress Grove. It's for a 60-year-old male that fell. Responder primary, 1726.

KAMR, respondent stage for mental subject at Wingstop, 4290 Riverwalk, 1490 Riverwalk, Mrs. Collette. The transient white female in her 30s, gray shirt. She's bleeding from the left side, throwing chairs around, yelling. PD will be in or out. Respond on primary at 1730 hours.

0: 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Fires in the alleyway, grass and trees are on fire. Respond to Command G, U.S. TAC 4, 1741.
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2: 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I'll be clearing shortly.
0: Copy, reference the strong bench fire. They're now advising there's a black male transient, white shirt, that started the trees on fire.
2: Investigate two copies. I'll be en route towards the strong fire.
0: Copy, 1743. Battalion 1, Riverside. For me, a copy of the last as well. There's a report of a black belt and a white shirt that started the trees on fire.
3: Battalion 1, copy.

0: Riverside Investigators 2. Everybody for information only. I'm going to be delayed in the bike path.
1: Investigators 2, have you delayed by the bike path? 1744.

0: right, let's continue the response. Let's call this the strong incident. Engine 6 speed strong IC. We'll advise what we have when we get on scene, and we can locate exactly what's on fire.
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0: Riverside for Battalion 1 Command. Is it just the one call received, or do you have several calls?
1: Battalion 11, so we have a total of 2 calls in. 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By the transient black male and white shirt was setting tires on fire, and it caught the RP's fence on fire.

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13 Marcy McDowell, Galleria, 1298 Galleria Tyler, across the Magnolia. We're going to be Furniture City elevator at the parking lot on the first floor of the parking structure. It's white male 30s, brown hair, gray shirt, black pants, green socks down on the ground. 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

0: Court, Judo, no fire in the area of 7981 Gawley Court. 7981 Gawley Court, Crystal Warren. Some neighbors have smoke coming from the backyard. It sounds like they're bringing some type of chemical. Respond on command 2, 8 to 11 hours. Agent 6, Riverside Safety Marker. Confirming count to the markers.
1: That's negative. We copy the markers. Thank you.
0: Agent copies the markers, each 12 hours. Investigator 2, go ahead.
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0: 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Patient will be in the med room, 67-year-old female with chest pain, respond to primary, 8-22.
1: Camera 301, responding to Franklin 301.

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He's on the subject of chest pain, clitoral end. Respond on primary, 1826.

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1: I'll be 4839 Challen.

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Angela and AMR overdose, 8550 Jacob Drive, 8550 Jacob, Crest of Edmond. PD call is pending. Mr. Grandson took a bunch of pills. Everything seems possibly schizophrenic. Advise on staging. Respond on primary, 1854.

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0: 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It's a Greyhound Odyssey versus a black Jeep. 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

Danger 10, left to says 2600 Grace across the Cleveland from a 62, actually an 82-year-old that slid out of a chair. Responded primary 1917.

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It's apartment number 716-716 for anxiety. 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

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They're advising to enter through the main lobby and someone should direct respond on primary at 1954 hours.

1-9-1 and AMR respond for a medical aid at the Coffee Bean, 3712 Mission Inn, 3712 Mission Inn, Crescent Market. It's going to be outside the Coffee Bean. Reference possible blood pressure issues. Respond on primary 1956 hours.

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1: Truck 1 from engine 6, we're on seat. 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

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Columbia and the 215 is going to be in the parking lot, a female possibly bit by a snake. So white female, gray jacket, white pants, respond on primary at 2005 hours.

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The alarm is going off and everyone is outside. Respond on command 2 at 2020 hours.

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Attention, Truck 1 and AMR, respond for a medical aid 2215 9th, 2215 9th Street, crossing Eucalyptus. It's for a female inside and fell off a ladder. 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

Attention, Engine 12 and AMI, respond for a medical aid at Tyler Meadows, 10601 Diana, 10601 Diana, across a Polk. It's apartment number 509509 for chest tightness. Respond on primary 2053. Number 312, responding to Diana, 312.

Attention Engine 8 and AMR respond for a medical aid. 3891 Polk. 3891 Polk, cause of Stetson at Cal Oak Senior Living. Apartment number 5. The RP initially called for a medical aid. And then there were other complaints. Reference jumping from a truck and a caregiver being inappropriate. Pete, there's a PD call, and it looks like PD's en route now. Respond on primary at 2100 hours.

Attention truck one, respond for a fire alarm at 4445 Magnolia, 4445 Magnolia across the 15th at RCH. They're getting a smoke and fire alarm and trouble signal from Tower G. Respond on command two at 2103 hours.

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It's apartment number D, David, for abdominal pain. 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

Attention engine 1 and truck 1, AMR respond for injury accident. CHP's on scene. Northbound 215 at Columbia. Northbound 215 at Columbia. They're going to be on the shoulder. Respond on primary at 2117 hours.

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0: Yeah, on scene, southbound 215 at the Columbia off ramp. Presume CHP on scene, two vehicles. 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

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Room number 609609 for dizzy and nauseous. 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

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Respond on primary 2148. Camera 394, responding to 10th 394.

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1: Attention, Engine 3 and AMR respond for a medical aid at Savat at Riverside, 4609 Arlington, cross of Valhijo. It's room number 218-218 for a patient that's lethargic and confused. Respond on primary 2204 hours.

Attention, Agent Portney, I'm going to respond for medical aid 406 West Campus View Drive. 406 West Campus View, cross of Maravilla. 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He's on primary 2207 hours.

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Respond for a structure fire, 19804 Lone Star. 19804 Lone Star, cross of Estrella Hills. It's going to be fire inside the residence. We're trying to get further. 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

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It looks like the fire is going to be possibly in the front yard. It's a two-story residence, and it's close to the residence. 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
0: 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Looks like they had a vegetation fire in a hedge. The residents have used a hose to put it out. Engine 11 can handle, you can cancel the response. We'll be on scene investigating and see if there's anything else we've got to do.
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0: Reverse, heading just 10. Can you also advise RPD? There's a disabled vehicle pulled off to the side of the road. This is suspicious to start. I did request a fire investigator and see if they need to come out. The investigator's coming out, but I just want to see if PD wants to come out.

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0: Engine 11, we put a little bit of water on that thing to put it back out. It was just smoldering still. Residents are going to check their ring cameras to see if they can see what was the cause. They're going to contact us if they see anything definitive. You can go ahead and clear.
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Respond on primary utilized track 6, minute 34.

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0: 1. 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

0: 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Sounds like they were transitioning. Negative flag from a white Hyundai Sonata. Respond on primary at midnight 39.
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0: 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We're going to clear. 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
1: Did you want copy? I don't have anything further. I'll show you clear.

Agent Jenny Myers, responding for injury from assault at 3468 Lillian between Orchard and Diana. It's for a female that was choked. We're still getting additional information. PD calls pending. Respond on primary at midnight 41.

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0: Here's a question. The AMR is staging RPDs en route. It sounds like the male has on the phone saying that the incident happened. She's having some kind of mental crisis and she left. There's also an elderly female that's at the site who's requesting medical aid for being pushed.
1: Earth heading to 10. We'll be staging Jefferson and Orchard.

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0: 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They're going to be with the victim at the dead end of Diana.
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0: 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Wobble Grill, 4069, 4069, Chicago, between 12th and University. Some people that's laying down on the side of the business appear to be overdosed. Respond on primary at minute 56.
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Engine 3 name, respond for a medical aid at 3717 3717 Oakwood between Magnolia and Riverside. It's for our brother that was located in the bathroom, appears to be deceased. 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
1: Copy 7435 Emerald.

respond for a mutual aid, southbound 215 at Central, southbound 215 at Central. Cop fire is requesting one engine for a driver who fell asleep, airbag deployed. Respond on RBC Command 5 Tone 2 Tech 7 at 145 hours.

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The white Toyota Camry that's used into a parked vehicle. PD calls pending. Respond to infirmary at 127.

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He's going to be late near the loading docks. PD lost me en route. 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

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Previous call showed this address. He also has a call response on primary 621.

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It would be the 13th Street parking lot, portable number 17, phone primary 805.

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engine 2, NMR, Smoker subject down Van Buren Boulevard across of Lincoln. It's going to be for a subject passed out on a black Tesla between Lincoln and Victoria. Spawn on primary 809.

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2: 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Patient's being transported.
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It's going to be for a patient with chest pain on primary 824.

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It's going to be for a fall victim, Sona Primary, 856.

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We got the insurance building. It'll be a subject on the sidewalk, spun a primary 922.

Engine 2 AMR, respond for a medical aid, 4000 Harrison Street, cross of Garfield, Riverwalk, post-acute, unit 9B, is a boy for a subject with breathing problems. Spawn on primary 925.

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Spawn on primary 935.

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It's going to be two vehicles with a blue Nissan. 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

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Spawn on primary, 1110.

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It's going to be on the staircase for a past fall victim. 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

Engine 2, respond for an unknown fire, 2951 Jackson Street, cross of Saguaro Road. It's going to be closer to the tracks behind Arlington High. Respond on Command 2, utilize TAC 4, 11.45.

Engine 8, Engine 5, Engine 3, Battalion 2. Respond for a vegetation fire, 5906 Rutland Avenue, across of Cypress. It's going to be for a bonfire spreading behind a residence. Respond on command to July Stack 6, 1146.

0: 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Confirm fire's out.
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2: Riverside Battalion 2.
1: Battalion 2, go ahead.
2: Battalion 2, I missed that last transmission. Confirming that the fire is out at the location.
1: That's affirmed. The RP was able to put it out with their hose.
2: Copy. 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
1: 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Left pretty.
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0: 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Telling 2 and 5 will continue to investigate. 1151.
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1: 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We've located the fire, the track behind Arlington High School. Light smoke showing. We're trying to make access now. It's a better look. But it looks like approximately 5x5 spot. The Pine Needles.
0: 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Light smoke behind the school making access. 5x5 spot of Pine Needles.

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0: 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It's going to be a 30 by 10 spot on the railroad track. Forward progress is stopped. 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

0: 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Is you good? 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We are off the tracks and there's no threat of fire to the tracks. Just let them know we're in the area.
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Patient's swollen leg. Spawn on primary, 12 to

All right, dude. Check on a water hazard. 1370 Muirfield, 1370 Muirfield, cross of Lori. RVs advising the neighbor at this address is elderly, and there's a significant amount of water coming from her backyard. Respond to primary 1257.

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PD also has a call, respond on primary at 1300 hours.

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1: Engine 2.
0: 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You can show them available quarters, they're aware.
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Sorry, 2. Battalion 2, can you give me a call on my cell? All right, 2, copy.

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1: You
0: are on scene attempting to locate. As of now, there's nobody in front of the TV salon. Can you have the caller call back and see if they have a better location?
1: Copy.

Engine 11, unknown fire, branding iron, and stagecoach. Someone in the backyard trying to light something on fire. I don't know what it is. Respond on command to Elias, text 6 at 1307.

0: And then too, she said that, I asked her if she would step out. She said yes, but she said that somebody came over and picked him up and took him to the house across the street.
1: Copy. We'll check the area over there.
0: Copy.

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0: 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We're going to be clearing. 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
0: 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Two vehicles involved, major front end and rear end damage. Looks like we do only have one patient. Continue AMR and RPD. We'll be investigating for injuries.
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Alright, TAMR, subject down, mask to the 91, mask to crest the 91. The male is covering the jacket down on the sidewalk on Madison into the overpass. Responder primary 428.

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paramedic lead, 5675 Wall Center, 5685 Wall Center, across the Gramercy, 85-year-old female with low blood pressure and dizzy. Respond on primary at 1526.

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It's transient white belt, it's 40s, black shirt, brown jacket. Passed down in the lobby. Responder primary, 1535.

RA1AM, Arbitically 33-71 Montana, 33-71 Montana, across to Missouri, 71-year-old female, difficulty breathing, responder primary, 1537.

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8 to 6 a.m. Medically, Citrus Towers, 3390 University, 3390 University, Crystal Lime, room 100, 68-year-old female possible heart attack, respond to primary, 1543.

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Stage 1, responded to Citrus Towers, 3390 University, 3390 University, across the line, unit 100, patient that's lethargic, respond on primary 1537.

NCQ AMR, medically 2885 Jackson, 2885 Jackson, across the Copley, for a female with severe leg pain, respond on primary 1553.

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Page 1AMR, medical unit Skylar, 2140 University, 2140 University of Kansas, be in room 105, for patient that's dizzy, respond on primary 1603.

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1: 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They were choking, currently breathing. 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

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We have a vehicle versus a cyclist. There's a Corona PD unit that's on scene. 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
0: 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They're advising it's a dark colored Land Rover that caught fire.
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Panama, subject down at Country Folks, 3653 La Sierra, 3653 La Sierra, Costa Diana. It's a black male in a gray sweater, blue jeans, down on a mattress since 7:45 this morning. 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

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Coming for a fall victim, respond command 1 at 1658.